0: 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From Washington, I'm Keith Peters. A stubborn drought is dropping water levels in one of Europe's most scenic rivers to historic lows.
1: Record low levels on the Danube are impacting tourism and industry. The river flows through 10 countries and has receded to unprecedented lows, exposing rocks and old shipwrecks. River cruise ships are docking upriver and sightseeing cruises have been canceled. The drought has also affected Hungary and Romania's nuclear power plant operations, exposed a World War II bomb, and ended the summer season for excursion boat operators in Serbia. Rich Thomason reporting.
0: Spain will deploy its military to Ceuta to help restore order at its border with Morocco after thousands of migrants streamed into the tiny Spanish territory, with at least nine dying in the attempt. Local officials had called on Spain to declare a national emergency on Thursday and send reinforcements. More on these stories at townhall.com.
2: With your Thursday evening Lakehart's Poll weather forecast tonight, a low 67. Partly sunny on Friday as we finish off the month of July, 90 the high, overnight 70. Saturday, August rolling and partly sunny, chance of rain and thunder, 86. Sunday, chance of rain and thunder, a mix of sun and clouds, 84 the high. Make it a super evening.
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0: Thomas Red after all the bars are closed on your Real Country Thursday. My name is Al Farb with more of your favorites on the way. 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

0: Loretta Lynn, you ain't woman enough to take my man on your Real Country Thursday. Body was Al Farb with a random fact for you today. If a polar bear and a grizzly bear mate, their offspring is called a pizzly bear. And now you know. More of your favorite Real Country songs are coming up right around the corner for you from Sammy Kershaw, She Don't Know She's Beautiful, Cody Johnson in the Fall, and more next right here on Real Country.
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0: Hank Jr. and Feve and a lot like Dixie on Your Real Country Thursday night. My name is Al Farwell. It's gross, but peeing in a pool is harmless, right? After all, urine is sterile, as is chlorine. But emptying your bladder in a pool isn't so harmless. It turns out urine and chlorine create dangerous chemicals when combined. One is of which is classified as a chemical warfare agent and can damage your heart and lungs. More of your favorite real country songs are coming up from Glenn Campbell and those Southern Knights. Justin Moore, This Is My Dirt, and more next right here on Real Country.
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0: home, sleepless in a hotel room on your Real Country Thursday night. My name is Al Farber. This will definitely get under Jimmy Kimmel's skin. In addition to being an excellent actor, Matt Damon is also very intelligent. He has an IQ of 160, one of the highest among celebrities. More of your favorite Real Country songs are coming up right around the corner for you from Steve Warner, Life's Highway, Toby Keith, How Much, or How Do You Like Me Now, and more next right here on Real Country.
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0: Riley Green, Worst Way on Real Country. My name is Al Farb with some helpful information from our friends at the American Cleaning Institute for ladies especially. So listen up. This is just me relaying the message. Don't shoot the messenger, okay? If you smell body odor, but you've done a quick pit check and passed, if you can't figure out where the BO is coming from, check your bra. It can get stinky, just like other dirty clothes. It doesn't need to be washed as often as your undies, but don't wait too long. Throw it into the washer after you've worn it 2 or 3 times. More of your favorite Real Country songs are coming up right around the corner for you from Josh Turner, I Wouldn't Be a Man, the Bellamy Brothers, Let Your Love Flow, and more next right here on Real Country.
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0: That's Steve Warner with The Weeknd right here in Real Country. You know, Steve Warner, 30-year member of the Grand Ole Opry, but he has become the very first artist who's got artwork featured at the Grand Ole Opry. Steve's been a painter for years and years. He's got some beautiful works of art on display there. I'm Tammy Lively. We've got some great music on the way. Keep it here in Real Country.
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0: That's Ella Langley right here in Real Country. I guess the American Heart Association sought her out the other day. They caught up with her and her crew to teach them how to do hands-only CPR. That's a skill everybody should have. But here's the deal. Her song, Choosin' Texas, is the perfect tempo to do CPR to. It has 112 beats per minute, and the American Heart Association recommends performing chest compressions at a rate of 100 to 120 per minute. So, perfect.
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0: Ain't No Love in Oklahoma. That's music from Luke Combs right here in Real Country. Thankfully, there's all kinds of love for him overseas. He's been in England and Scotland and Ireland. And I think in the last 7 days, he's played to over 500,000 people. I mean, that's a lot of folks. Good for him. He's a great guy, really down to earth, and what you see is what you get with Luke Combs. Good guy. I'm Tammy. We've got some great music coming up. Keep it right here. We'll get to some Kenny Rogers next.
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11: On a warm summer's evening, on a train bound for nowhere, I met up with a gambler. We were both too tired to sleep, so we took turns of staring

0: Thomason.
1: Record low levels on the Danube are impacting tourism and industry. The river flows through 10 countries and has receded to unprecedented lows, exposing rocks and old shipwrecks. River cruise ships are docking upriver and sightseeing cruises have been canceled. The drought has also affected Hungary and Romania's nuclear power plant operations, exposed a World War II bomb, and ended the summer season for excursion boat operators in Serbia. Rich Thomason reporting.
0: Federal regulators clearing the way for robo-taxis to operate without steering wheels and eventually no brake pedals. Amazon's fully autonomous Zoox vehicle gets approval on Thursday, got its approval Thursday, to begin charging customers for rides in the extreme, specially designed cars. Breaking news and analysis, townhall.com. Sad story out of Kenya. Elephants have been poisoned.
2: Over a dozen elephants have died within a month in Kenya after eating cyanide-contaminated tomatoes, according to wildlife authorities. 15 elephants in southern Kenya from Amboseli National Park died after eating the tomatoes from nearby farms. Authorities did not specify who might be responsible for the contamination. However, in the past, farmers have been suspected of poisoning elephants to protect their crops. The park in southern Kenya borders an area where farming and the raising of livestock are prevalent. The Kenyan Wildlife Service warns that the contamination could affect local livestock grazing in the area. I'm Karen Chemas.
0: Not a good year for lettuce. Prices have risen due to hot weather in Arizona. Now there, of course, the fallout from a cyclospora outbreak linked to the shredded lettuce. More on these stories, townhall.com.
3: With your Friday morning weekend Lake Hartsville weather forecast on this last day of the month of July. Partly sunny, 90, overnight low 70. Saturday, partly sunny, chance of rain and thunder, 86, overnight 71. Sunday, chance of rain and thunder, a mix of clouds and sun, 84, overnight 71. Make it a super safe weekend.
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0: That's Conway Twitty. I'd love to lay you down right here in Real Country. Back in the day, that song really stirred up a lot of stuff. Some radio stations wouldn't play it. Paul Harvey, the famous commentator, called it porn country. Can you believe that? But Conway said, it's just a love song. And I agree with him. Hey, listen, we've got some great music coming up. Keep it right here for some Willie Nelson on the way. We'll get to some Lainey Wilson, too. She's now.
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0: That's Alan Jackson. He's here for a good time in real country. How you doing? I'm Tammy Lively. Stick around. We've got a classic from Johnny Cash on the way, and we'll do some Shenandoah.
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The first day I got me a fuel pump, and the next day I got me an engine and a trunk. Then I got me a transmission and all the chrome. The little things I could get.

0: There's Luke Combs in Real Country. I'm Tammy Lively. Who's excited for college football? We are less than a month away now, folks. It's going to start week zero with the Tar Heels. North Carolina will be heading to Dublin, Ireland, and they'll play TCU. So that ought to be an interesting game. But I am ready for some football. Go Irish.
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Good morning, everybody. It's Friday morning, the last day of the month of July. This 31st day. Woo, it's been a quick month, and we're getting into the first full weekend of August. Tomorrow, August rolls in. Hart County School is going to roll in Monday. Yesterday, Frankton County kids getting back. Today, Elbert County School is getting back. So, a lot of traffic all over the place. Slow down and be careful, okay? 607. We've got 69 degrees this morning for the low temperature. Let's get the vital signs. Winds at 2 out of the northeast. Humidity is about 85%. Barometer 30.0. 61 is the dew point. And the temperature at 69 degrees. Today, partly sunny, 90. Overnight, 69. Saturday, partly sunny. Chance of a stray storm, 86. Sunday, chance of possibly some rain and thunder. We'll see a mix of sun and clouds and a high 85. By Monday, partly sunny. Chance of a shower, 87. Yesterday, we got up to 89 degrees, and it felt warmer than 89. I think the forecasters need to check their thermometers, okay? But it was only 89. We'll roll with that. It felt like it was 90-something, right? I guess it was the humidity. This morning, we've got 69 degrees in sports. The Braves, 5-4 winners over the Nationals. It is Friday morning. Good morning, everybody. Get moving.

0: son, the late, great Jerry Reed. Cletus Snow, the snowman. Breaker 1-9. What's going on, folks? What happened on this date? 1975, July 31st. Labor leader Jimmy Hoffa reported missing, never to be seen again. Okay, yeah. We've seen the documentaries and the movies on that. Okay, Jimmy Hoffa, gone, 1975. Wesley Snipes is celebrating a birthday today. Actor Wesley Snipes, who is turning 64 years young today. Anything else happening on this date? Marilyn Monroe, then known as Norma Jean Daughtry, signs her first movie contract with 20th Century Fox. She's going to be paid $150 a week. Thought I was going to say $150,000, right? Norma Jean, better known as Marilyn Monroe. Good morning.
1: This farmer was sitting out in the backyard discussing with his manager about they had to buy a new bull. And it was just imperative that they had to bring some more bloodlines onto the farm. There was three bulls already on the place, and they were out in the lot, and they could hear this guy talking. And the first bull said, "Look at here, I've been here 3 years. There ain't but 50 cows here. 30 of them cows belong to me. And I don't care what kind of Mr. Big Shot bull he brings here. I ain't about to be nice to him." Second bull said, "I ain't been here but a year and a half. But I agree with you. I ain't about to put up with it. We'll make life miserable for him. And I'll guarantee you I ain't about to share nothing with him." Third bull said, "I ain't been here but 6 months. And I don't have but about five cows that even like me. But I'll tell you right now, I ain't giving up them five. Mr. Bull's going to be in a bad state of affairs. Next day, here come one of them big, long trucks. Wow, great big diesels out on each side of it. Oh, smoke belching from it. Drove up in the yard, let down the end gate. Brakes cut off, had air come off of them. Whoo, there's about a biggest, raunchiest-looking old Bramer bull ever been. Walked off of that thing, weighed way over a ton, just snorting. Didn't have to look through the fence to see the cows grazing down in the pasture. He's flat-footed, just looked over the fence at them. Great big hump on his back. And man, he just went strutting around the lot, you know. Man, he was something. First bull said, "You know, I've been doing a little thinking. It's real ugly. Me to have the attitude I've been having. And I just think I'll share with him." And the second bull said, "You know, I've changed my mind too. I want to do the right thing about it." And the third bull busted out of the stall, run out in the lot, and commenced to paw in the ground. And just bristles up on his back and him trotting around out there. Paw in the dirt. Belly. The bull said, "Hey, man, what in the world are you doing? You crazy? That thing will kill you." He said, "Look, I just want to make for sure that he knows that I'm a bull."

0: Little Big Town or Big Little Town. They go by both. 21 minutes after 6, and we have got 69 degrees. Good morning.
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Kenny Chesney, it's summertime. It is summertime. Yesterday, it felt warmer than 89. We're going to be up in that 89-90 ballpark again today. This morning, we've got 69 degrees. Maybe you're heading endless. Be careful.

0: But Liza Jane, I always heard that that was his favorite song to do. I don't know if they were lying to me or what. Somebody said that's his favorite song to do. So he still does it. It's 6:30. We've got 69 degrees. News coming up statewide, Northeast Georgia, upstate sports, and the weather right now.
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2: The father of the Appalachee High School shooter is being sentenced to 15 years in prison. Before sentencing on Thursday, Judge Nicholas Prim noted Colin Gray gave his son Colt Gray the gun that was used to kill two students and two teachers at the Barrow County School in September 2024.
3: The warning lights were flashing brighter and brighter, and you didn't get him help. And you didn't remove his access to the guns.
2: Gray was convicted of second-degree murder and several other charges earlier this year and is also the first parent of a school shooter to be convicted of murder. Colt Gray, who is now 16 years old, was recently sentenced to life without the possibility of parole. Governor Brian Kemp is urging state agencies to limit spending to maintain financial stability. A memo outlines a spending freeze as state reserves have decreased to an estimated $8 billion, down from $14 billion 2 years ago. Additionally, Georgia may lose $10 billion in Medicaid funding over the next decade due to the passage of Donald Trump's One Big Beautiful Bill Act. And billionaire Rick Jackson, the Republican nominee for governor of Georgia, is investing $87 million into his campaign.
4: The Jackson campaign is making a significant investment in television and digital ads, marking the largest general election buy in the race, according to Jackson spokesman Garrison Douglas. He tells Atlanta News First the move by the Jackson camp is to secure votes across all 159 Georgia counties. A spokesperson for Democratic nominee Keisha Lance Bottoms responded to the news outlet that Jackson made $1 billion from taxpayer-funded healthcare contracts while rural hospitals closed, and now she says he's trying to buy the election. Voters will start to see ads popping up August 1st. I'm Rebecca Hughes.
2: And I'm Liz Kennedy.
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0: Good morning. That news time at 6:33, 27 away from 7. Friday, last day of the month of July. Yes, the 31st day. Tomorrow, August rolls in. Speaking of rolling, Franklin County students rolled into school for the new school year yesterday. Today, Elbert County, opening day of the new school year. Now, coming up in Hart County, Monday will be opening day of school. A brand new year and a lot of traffic. Let's be really careful. Hart County Sheriff Chris Carroll.
7: We'll have deputies at both of our county elementary schools directing traffic out on Bowman Highway and also on Livonia Highway in front of North Hart. The first, especially first couple of days, first 2 days, are pretty badly congested with traffic. Usually we see about that first week or two, we have a lot of traffic issues in front of these two schools. So I just want to remind everybody to leave a little early, try to take your time, don't rush, let's slow down.
0: Again, let's be really, really careful with that precious cargo, as school opening day will be coming up Monday. Here in Hart County, you've got Hartville police officers directing traffic there at Hartville Elementary, the middle school and high school. And then the Sheriff's Department out in the county, the troopers, Georgia State Patrol, a heavy presence of troopers are involved in Franklin, Elbert, and in Hart County with opening days coming up. Okay, coming up today, we've got each of the elementary schools open house from 4 to 6 p.m. Pre-K and kindergarten orientation from 5 to 6 p.m. Yesterday was open house at both the high school and the middle school. What else is happening in news? We've got a busy month of August in the courtroom beginning next week. Clerk Frankie Gray.
8: Jury reporting in. We have a jury week August 3rd. It's hard to believe we say in August, but August 3rd. Jury's going to report on the 4th, and we'll be in trials that week. That's a criminal trial week. And then looking ahead, Mike, August the 10th, we do have another trial week. That jury will be reporting on the 10th.
0: And then we have a grand jury that's going to be picked and will be meeting the week of August the 17th from the courthouse. It'll be picked, and then that grand jury will then move to the basement of the library to conduct their business that week. Lake Hartwell this morning, 652.28. It's up a little bit. Coming up next Thursday, season opener for the Hart County High School volleyball team, the Volley Dogs, entertaining Chestnutty High School in Cedar Shoals from the Hart County High Gym on Thursday, August the 6th. Now, a week from tonight, you've got the scrimmage, the Hart County Bulldog football team hosting Oglethorpe County from Herndon Stadium at 7:30. A new era will begin next Friday night. The Braves, 5-4 winners over the Nationals yesterday. Let's check in with the weekend weather. Today, partly sunny, 90. Overnight, 69. Saturday, partly sunny, 86. Chance of a stray storm. Sunday, rain and thunder. We'll see a mix of clouds and sun, mid-80s. Yesterday, we get up to 89. This morning, currently outside, 69 degrees here at Hartwell. We've got winds right now at about 2 miles per hour out of the northeast. Humidity's at 85%. The dew point's at 61. Barometer, 30.0 inches and 69 degrees. Good morning.
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Marty Stewart, good morning. 6:44, Friday morning. Yes, we are finishing up the month of July. It's been a quick one, 31 days, and it's been lightning quick.

0: yeah. Good morning, everybody. Mr. Aaron Tippin. It is Friday. It is the weekend. We've got 69 degrees. Good morning, everybody. Welcome in with this week's Hart County Sheriff's Report. With us, we've got Sheriff Chris Carroll. Good morning, Sheriff.
1: Good morning, Mike.
0: What's happening with law enforcement this week?
1: Well, it's been a pretty good week for us. I want to back up just a little bit to July the 16th. And the reason this is delayed a little bit is just it's a drug investigation, and we had some follow-ups and continuing activity that went along with this traffic stop. But I just want to let everybody know about this. On July 16th, a deputy stopped a vehicle.

0: on Royston Highway, right there at Goldmine Grill and Ginn's Pool Road, after observing it for speeding and failure to maintain lane. During that traffic stop, they were able to identify the driver of that vehicle as a Bradley Scott Causer. He was 38 years old from Commerce. And they developed probable cause to search that vehicle using a canine, a drug sniffing canine. And when they did search that vehicle, they found approximately 19.5 ounces of methamphetamine, along with some other Schedule I controlled substances, some pills, some mushrooms, a quantity of marijuana, and he also had a large knife in there that was in his immediate reach. So Mr. Causer, he was arrested and charged with trafficking methamphetamine, possession of a knife during the commission of a crime, possession of Schedule I controlled substance, drugs not in original container, speeding and failure to maintain lane, and he was transported to the Hart County Jail after that arrest. And continuing from that investigation, investigators were able to arrest a James Nolan Dickerson. He was age 44 of Hartle. He was also charged with trafficking methamphetamine, and a Jennifer Rose Brown, 36 of Hartle, and she was also charged with trafficking methamphetamine. And these drug investigations, sometimes they're a continuing, ongoing. They have different steps and different leads that we follow up. So there may be sometimes a delay in us giving a press release on a, especially a large drug investigation. But I also want to move forward to July 23rd, which is a continued response of that initial traffic stop that I talked about on July 16th. So on July 23rd, approximately 10:27 a.m. That morning, deputies and investigators with our sheriff's office, they conducted a search warrant on Oak Park Lane, following some other suspicious drug activity and information that we had received. So basically during that search, they were able to locate approximately 10 grams of methamphetamine, some scales, other drug-related objects. And as a result of that, an Andrew Douglas Tester of Hartle, he was arrested and charged with possession of methamphetamine with intent to distribute. And a Melanie Evans, also of Hartle, she was arrested and charged with criminal attempt to possess methamphetamine and criminal attempt to possess marijuana. So that's a, like I said, an ongoing, we've got several ongoing drug investigations, and these just take time to play out, but I wanted to get those out there. Also want to remind everybody, coming up sometime today, we're going to have a emergency exercise at one of our local county elementary schools. So I just want to remind everybody, if you see a large presence of law enforcement, fire, EMS at one of our county elementary schools any time today, just know that's an emergency response exercise. And it's something we try to do once a year as far as a full-scale exercise. And I'll do a press release after that's over with, trying to put some more details out there about it and some pictures, just kind of let everybody know what we're doing. But that's part of our continued response to keep our schools safe. And, Mike, just want to remind everybody again, school starts back next week. We'll have deputies at both of our county elementary schools directing traffic out on Bowman Highway and also on Livonia Highway in front of North Hart. The first, especially first couple of days, first 2 days, are pretty badly congested with traffic. Usually we see about that first week or two, we have a lot of traffic issues in front of these two schools. So I just want to remind everybody, to leave a little early, try to take your time, don't rush, let's slow down, watch out for everybody else, and let's just try to do everything we can to keep these kids safe and get them to school on time. So just be prepared for that congestion, especially the first couple of days of next week, and try to leave a little early, try to plan ahead to get there so you're not getting to school late. Also, just a reminder, school buses will be out and about. So watch out for stop school buses with the lights flashing. You know, don't pass these buses. We want to protect these kids as much as we can. The only time that Georgia law allows somebody to continue past a stop school bus is if there is, the road is divided and there's actual barrier in between, such as a median or concrete wall or some type of barrier in between the divided lanes. And that's only in the opposite direction. So I don't think we have any of those around here. So just keep in mind, if you see a school bus, just be prepared to stop. And let's do all we can to keep our kids safe as they get started back to school. Mike, as a total, I'm on wrecks for the past week. We've had 12 total. And again, I want to try to get those down, definitely less than 10, but I'd like to get them down to zero. So let's try to be careful with that. And, had a couple of those were deer wrecks, but Let's try to get those wreck numbers down. I'll give a quick jail report this morning, Mike. A total of 168 inmates in jail. That gives us 133 males, 35 females, and that's a total of 61 housed in our jail. So jail's still doing pretty good there. And just to finish up with and end with today, Mike, I just want to remind everybody again, like I always do, let's be careful in this heat. We still got some summer days left and a lot of heat going on. Let's be careful outdoors and stay safe on the roads. We've got a ton of traffic out and about, and just want to remind everybody, let's watch out for one another. Let's slow it down. Definitely don't drink and drive, and let's buckle up, watch our speed, try to be careful at intersections. Let's just do everything we can to try to prevent crashes and get everybody going where they're going safely, and just keep everybody safe in general. But Mike, I just want to just thank everybody for what they do, and you know, we're going to do everything we can to try to keep everybody safe.
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0: Thank you, Mike.
1: Okay, Hart County Sheriff Chris Carroll and the Sheriff's Report.
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0: Good morning, everybody. Coming up, we've got news at 7 o'clock. 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
1: Breaking news this hour from Town Hall. I'm Rich Thomason. A ruling by Spain's Supreme Court, combined with the policies of the socialist government, has unleashed a migrant invasion. Thousands of migrants, many of them young men from Morocco, are flooding into the Spanish enclave of Ceuta.
2: There has been this big attempt for people to get across, but the question is, what happens to them once they're there? You've got the authorities that run this Spanish territory saying that they're overwhelmed, that there are reception centers which are already full up, that if anyone needs medical treatment, that the hospitals will be full. And also, they say they're worried about the security side of things.
1: The BBC's Nick Beek says so far 18 migrants have died trying to reach the Spanish territory. President Trump blames far-left globalist policies. He's again urging Europe to reverse course or risk its own demise. There are fresh hopes for a path to peace in the Mideast. The president's multinational board of peace announcing a deal that would see Hamas disarm and Israel withdraw its forces from Gaza. Looks like Seattle's going to be in the market for a new police chief.
3: Seattle Police Chief Sean Barnes tells the Seattle Times his future as chief is up to the mayor amid public criticism and confusing communications after a shootout at a crowded food festival. Mayor Katie Wilson announced that Barnes had resigned and that she was appointing Andre Sales as interim chief. But Barnes' supporters say Wilson actually asked him to resign and he declined. Several black community organizations held a rally Thursday to try and save Barnes' job, saying he had helped improve relations between the police and the community. Wilson's office says they will hold a City Hall press conference at 11 a.m. Pacific on Friday to introduce Chief Sales and talk about the process for a permanent chief. I'm Jennifer King.
1: Cyber attacks on more than 30 water utilities in Minnesota earlier this week. It's under investigation. The Dow futures are up 343 points. NASDAQ futures ahead 328. Townhall.com.
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1: Thousands of survivors of a powerful earthquake in southwestern Japan have spent the day in crowded shelters or sleeping in cars. They face shortages of water and fuel and punishing summer temperatures that are stoking fears of heat-related illness. The death toll is up to 34 as rescuers race to find those still missing in the aftermath of the earthquake. Search operations continue, but the number of missing remains unclear. More than 79,000 homes have been left without water. Firefighters in southwestern France are working to control the final hotspots of a massive wildfire. The blaze has burned an area four times the size of Paris, forcing thousands to evacuate. Government officials say lower temperatures and higher humidity levels are helping firefighters. Europe is facing a very hot summer, fueling wildfires across the continent. The wildfire in southwest France initially forced 224,000 people to flee. News and analysis, townhall.com. Well, it just may be the first time that airport screeners have found this in a passenger's bag.
13: A set of stolen Civil War-era cannonballs was discovered in a passenger's suitcase during a routine security screening at an Alabama airport. The Federal Transportation Security Administration said the relics were discovered at Gulf Shores International Airport on July 18th. A TSA agent opened the luggage and found five small cannonballs wrapped in paper towels. TSA says the cannonballs were inactive. Police determined they were stolen from Fort Morgan and Gulf Shores and dated to the American Civil War. Keith Peters reporting.
1: Amazon is planning to boost spending on tech, mostly artificial intelligence, by an additional 10%. This after the tech and e-commerce giant delivered strong profits and net sales during the fiscal second quarter, helped along by surging growth in its prominent cloud computing unit. More on these stories, townhall.com.
7: 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Mike Hackens reporting. We got 69 degrees here in Hartville. That's about as low as we're going to get. We should get up around 89 to 90. Got up to 89 yesterday. Hart County Schools coming up today at each of the elementary schools. You're going to have open house from 4 to 6 p.m. this evening. Pre-K and kindergarten registration from 5 to 6. Now, Franklin County Schools, the kids got back at it yesterday, opening day. Today is opening day in Elbert County. Monday, Hart County Schools, the opening day of the new school year. Traffic, oh, there's going to be a lot of that. Let's be careful with more. Sheriff Chris Carroll.
11: And, Mike, just want to remind everybody again, school starts back next week. We'll have deputies at both of our county elementary schools directing traffic out on Bowman Highway and also on Livonia Highway in front of North Hart. The first, especially first couple of days, first 2 days are pretty badly congested with traffic. Usually we see about that first week or two, we have a lot of traffic issues in front of these two schools. So I just want to remind everybody to leave a little early, try to take your time, don't rush, let's slow down, watch out for everybody else, and let's just try to do everything we can to keep these kids safe and get them to school on time. So just be prepared for that congestion, especially the first couple of days of next week, and try to leave a little early, try to plan ahead to get there so you're not getting to school late.
7: That, according to Hart County Sheriff Chris Carroll, again, traffic will be at a premium, so be careful, especially on Monday, and it's going to be rough. But usually it eases up a couple of weeks into the new school year. Traffic really turns out to be not that bad, so let's be careful. Again, Franklin County traffic, it started picking up yesterday. Elbert County today, Hart County on Monday. Hart County Superior Court traffic picks up next week with some juries coming in. Clerk Frankie Gray.
12: The jury reporting in. We have a jury week August 3rd. Hard to believe we say in August, but August 3rd. Jury's going to report on the 4th, and we'll be in trials that week. That's a criminal trial week. And then looking ahead, Mike, August the 10th, we do have another trial week. That jury will be reporting on the 10th.
7: Then we've got a grand jury week that's going to be August the 17th. And on that grand jury, they're going to report to the main courtroom on the 17th, and then they'll be moved to the basement of the library on Benson Street for the remainder of that week. Lake Hartville's elevation this morning, 652.28, up a little from yesterday. Let's check in with the DQ.
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7: Okay, the Braves, 5-4 winners over the Nationals. They'll do it again tonight out in Cobb County. Coming up a week from tonight, you've got the Hart County Bulldog football team. The first look at these guys. They're going to be entertaining Oglethorpe County in a preseason matchup at 7:30 next Friday. And that'll be happening from Herndon Stadium. Next Thursday, opening night of Hart County Volleyball, the Volley Dogs entertaining Chastity and Cedar Shoals on Thursday, the 6th of August, from the Hart County High Gym. 7:09, Skelton Morris Associates presenting today's weathercast. And what are we looking at? Winds right now at about 4 out of the north, northeast. Humidity is about 83%, and that dew point's at 61 barometer, 30.0 inches. 69 degrees, and that is our low this morning. Yesterday, we got up to 89. For an afternoon high, we've got that weekend forecast in just a moment.
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7: Checking in with that forecast, partly sunny, 90, overnight low 69 as we finish off July. Bringing August tomorrow, Saturday, partly sunny, 86, chance of a shower, overnight low 72. And then on Sunday, we've got a chance of rain and thunder, a mix of sun and clouds, and a high 85. Yesterday, we got up to 89 this morning, and right now, 69 degrees here in Hartwell. Skelton Morris Associates with today's weathercast.
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0: Lord have mercy. Mr. Travis Tritt. Amen, brothers and sisters. Time to check in with Johnson Heating and Air. Your heating and air professionals out on the Bowman Highway. Today's calendar. Class of 1956, Hart County High. You kids have a reunion coming up August the 8th at Casa Grande on East Franklin Street at 11:30. Speaking of reunions, the Shirley Family Reunion will be tomorrow, August 1st, Shoal Creek Baptist Church, beginning at 12 noon. Nancy Hart Masonic Lodge Jeep and Antique Car Show, Saturday, September 19th from 10 to 2. That'll be at Doug's Paint and Body Shop parking lot, corner of Ridge Road and 29 North. City of Cannon, their second annual car show is coming up September 19th, Depot Street in Cannon from 4 to 7 p.m. Jeep Fest will be August the 8th at 12117 Augusta Road in Livonia. Holly Springs Baptist Church on Pulliam Mill Road. They're going to have homecoming August the 16th at 11 a.m. with guest speaker Reverend Lonnie Robinson. And then Revival the 17th through the 19th at 7 o'clock nightly. Monday's guest speaker Reverend Matt Hughes from Mount Zion Baptist in Bowman. Tuesday, guest speaker Reverend Corey Fortson of New Hope Full Gospel Baptist in Hartville. And Wednesday, the guest speaker is Reverend Eddie Thornton of Flat Rock CME Church in Hart County. So that's going to be at Holly Springs Baptist Church, Revival and Homecoming beginning August the 16th. Let's check in with Johnson Heating and Air.
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0: Harmony Grove Missionary Baptist Church in Cannon, their homecoming is coming up this Sunday, August the 2nd. Sunday school at 10 a.m., morning worship at 11. Minister Odell Benton from North Carolina is going to be the guest speaker. And then Revival Monday through Friday of next week, August 3rd through the 7th, 7 o'clock each evening. Guest minister will be Pastor Melvin Adams, pastor of Greater St. James Baptist Church in Swainsboro. Bethesda Methodist Church, they're having Revival August the 9th with Pastor Bo Swofford bringing the message. A meal at 5 and the message at 6. Everyone is invited. And Sardis Baptist Church, their cruise in and car show, a free event September 19th from 4 to 7 p.m. And that's going to wrap it up this morning. 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

0: Big John Anderson. Good morning, everybody. We've got news coming up at 7:30 outside, 69 degrees here in Hartwell. 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
2: A mother is facing charges in the death of her child who died after being left in a hot car. Deja Coleman was arrested Wednesday for second-degree murder and child cruelty. Captain Dina Pauly with the Lawrenceville Police Department said the 29-year-old left her one-year-old son in the car for most of Wednesday while she worked at Northside Gwinnett Hospital.
3: Her normal routine is to take the older kids into daycare, come back and retrieve the baby out of the car seat. And unfortunately, yesterday morning, she forgot to make that second trip to the car.
2: Officers broke a window of the car to get inside after an employee noticed the child, but it was too late as temperatures inside reached as high as 117 degrees. The father of Apalachee High School shooter Colt Gray is heading to prison. A Barrow County judge sentenced Colin Gray to 15 years with the possibility of parole. He was accused of ignoring his son's violent tendencies before the teen killed two students and two teachers at the school almost 2 years ago. Gray had also purchased a rifle for his son, who was 14 at the time. And some wrongfully convicted persons are still waiting for the state to compensate them.
4: In 2025, Georgia lawmakers passed the Georgia Wrongful Conviction and Incarceration Compensation Act. Mario Stinchcomb and Michael Woolfolk, who were exonerated after nearly 19 years in prison, are still waiting for their compensation under the new law. 13 WMAZ reports that while some claimants have received their full compensation, others, like Stinchcomb and Woolfolk, have been told that they may not receive the bulk of their awards until next year. The Georgia Office of the State Treasurer provided details on how the compensation program is being administered, but questions remain about the delay in payments for some claimants. I'm Thomas Cage.
2: And I'm Liz Kennedy.
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0: 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Hart County Schools getting set to begin Monday morning. Now, in Franklin County, the first day was yesterday. Today, Elbert County Schools. So traffic all over the place is changing. Next week on Thursday, August the 6th, Anderson County, Star Iva School District 3, they're going to be cranking it back up. Madison County on Friday, August the 7th, will be their first day. So all of the kids are getting back in Northeast Georgia in the upstate. We got to slow down and be really careful out there.
8: And, Mike, just want to remind everybody again, school starts back next week. We'll have deputies at both of our county elementary schools directing traffic out on Bowman Highway and also on Livonia Highway in front of North Hart. The first, especially first couple of days, first 2 days, are pretty badly congested with traffic. Usually we see about that first week or two, we have a lot of traffic issues in front of these two schools. So I just want to remind everybody to leave a little early, try to take your time, don't rush, let's slow down, watch out for everybody else, and let's just try to do everything we can to keep these kids safe and get them to school on time. So just be prepared for that congestion, especially the first couple of days of next week, and try to leave a little early, try to plan ahead to get there so you're not getting to school late.
0: That, according to Hart County Sheriff Chris Carroll, again, let's be really, really careful with that precious cargo. It starts up Monday with the new school year. Now, coming up today, at each of the elementary schools from 4 to 6, going to be open house at North Hart, South Hart, and Hartville Elementary. And then pre-K and kindergarten orientation beginning at 5 at each of the elementary schools. What else is happening at news? Hart County Superior Court. We're going to be rolling into a big August with court. Clerk Frankie Gray, it starts up next week with a trial week.
9: The jury reporting in. We have a jury week August 3rd. Hard to believe we say in August, but August 3rd. Jury's going to report on the 4th, and we'll be in trials that week. That's a criminal trial week. And then looking ahead, Mike, August the 10th, we do have another trial week. That jury will be reporting on the 10th. And that is a criminal trial week with one of our judges. And then August 17th, grand jury week. We have a grand jury that's slated to come in. And, you know, that's a different type of jury. That's 23 members of our community that are selected, and they hear cases presented by the DA's office. They tour the schools. They tour the jail. By mandate, they have to tour the jail, every grand jury. And so looking forward to getting them in here. And
0: that's going to be coming up the third week of the month of August. So a busy, busy month of August in Hart County Superior Court. Lake Hartville heading into the weekend, this final weekend, at the final day of the month, heading in really to the first full weekend of the new month of August, because August 1st rolling in tomorrow. Lake Hartville's at 652.28, up from yesterday, but we're still a long ways down. Our full pool is at 660. Lake Russell went up a little. Their full pool is at 475. They're at 473.67. Clark Hill, their full pool is at 330. They're at 323.48. They went down yesterday. And Lake Kiwi, their full pool is at 100 feet. They're at 97.6, down from yesterday's reading. Good morning. That news time at 7:37.
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11: 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Atlanta Braves were winners yesterday as they beat the Nationals 5-4. The Braves had just four hits in the win. The Braves with the victory are 64-45 on the season. The Atlanta Braves and Nationals will play again tonight at Truist Park. Bryce Elder starts for Atlanta. He's 6-6 with a 3.96 ERA. Foster Griffin will get the start for Washington. He is 12-2 with a 2.76 ERA. Christina Ulbricht, the wife of Atlanta Falcons defensive coordinator Jeff Ulbricht, died from cancer yesterday. It was announced by the team. Jeff had not been with the Falcons this week to start training camp due to a personal matter. Bundle auto and home, renters, or condo, and save with Progressive. 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
0: Let's check in with that forecast. Today we're going to be looking at partly sunny skies and high 90, overnight 69. Saturday, August 1st, partly sunny 86, chance of rain and thunder. Chance of rain and thunder on Sunday with a mix of clouds and sun 85. Yesterday, we get up to 89, and this morning 69 is our low. Winds right now at about 2 out of the northeast. Humidity is at 85%, and the dew point's at 61 barometer. 30.01 inches, and we've got 69 degrees. 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Good morning, everybody.
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little mountain music. The boys from Fort Payne, Alabama. Speaking of Alabama, they say it's pretty sweet over there. I don't know.

0: Good morning, everybody. You are tuned in with The Morning Show. And we hope you got a great day. 14 minutes after 8. And outside, we've got 70 degrees here in Hartville.
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3: The father of the Appalachian High School shooter is being sentenced to 15 years in prison. Before sentencing on Thursday, Judge Nicholas Prim noted Colin Gray gave his son Colt Gray the gun that was used to kill two students and two teachers at the Barrow County School in September 2024.
4: The warning lights were flashing brighter and brighter, and you didn't get him help. And you didn't remove his access to the guns.
3: Gray was convicted of second-degree murder and several other charges earlier this year and is also the first parent of a school shooter to be convicted of murder. Colt Gray, who is now 16 years old, was recently sentenced to life without the possibility of parole. Governor Brian Kemp is urging state agencies to limit spending to maintain financial stability. A memo outlines a spending freeze as state reserves have decreased to an estimated $8 billion, down from $14 billion 2 years ago. Additionally, Georgia may lose $10 billion in Medicaid funding over the next decade due to the passage of Donald Trump's One Big Beautiful Bill Act. And billionaire Rick Jackson, the Republican nominee for governor of Georgia, is investing $87 million into his campaign.
5: The Jackson campaign is making a significant investment in television and digital ads, marking the largest general election buy in the race, according to Jackson spokesman Garrison Douglas. He tells Atlanta News First the move by the Jackson camp is to secure votes across all 159 Georgia counties. A spokesperson for Democratic nominee Keisha Lance Bottoms responded to the news outlet that Jackson made $1 billion from taxpayer-funded healthcare contracts while rural hospitals closed, and now she says he's trying to buy the election. Voters will start to see ads popping up August 1st. I'm Rebecca Hughes.
3: And I'm Liz Kennedy.
2: This has been GNN News on the Georgia News Network.
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1: Checking in with that weekend weather today, partly sunny, 90, overnight 69. Partly sunny, chance of rain and thunder Saturday, 86. Chance of rain and thunder Sunday, highs 85. Yesterday, we get up to 89. 69 is a low, 72 right now.
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0: Johnny Party. Good morning. It's 8:41. Good morning. We got 73 degrees.
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0: Dawn Marie, 16 minutes after 9. Good morning, people. We got 74 degrees.
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0: Good morning, everybody. 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By the way, the hog we had on yesterday morning, he caught him last night. He called me this morning, so we'll take that hog off that was over around Scottown Road. Free three Border Collie mixed puppies. 706-491-1158. 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Let's go to the telephones. Good morning. You're on today's Swap Shop. What can we do for you?
1: Well, that was fast. I couldn't do that one again on Friday.
0: I know. You're lucky.
1: Well, you're good on answering that phone, brother.
0: Yeah, man.
1: God bless you. Listen, I'm going to drop the price on the Crown Vic to 2000. It is an old law car. It does have a bunch of new parts on it. Mag wheels, AC works.
0: What model was that?
1: 2008 okay. Crown Vic.
0: Okay.
1: T71.
0: Okay.
1: It's a good title, hey. Good old car. I just don't need it. Too fast for me.
0: Yeah.
1: Fish to 140.
0: Man.
1: I got a lot of fishing stuff. I got a open face rod and reel that lights up. I got three more open face. I got two closed face. I got one big, huge tackle box. Then I got one big, huge tackle box full of worms. I got a what all do I got? I'm trying to think. I don't know what all I got. I got some little Debbie left. I still ain't got you none. I'm gonna get you some one day.
0: Okay.
1: And I'm still all in junk. Paid in medical bills. I got Augusta down below 4,000. So. Praise the good Lord.
0: Oh yeah.
1: Yeah, August 1st was when I started chemo and radiation last year. So God's good, ain't he?
0: Yes, he is.
1: All right, I trade you that Vic for that yellow truck.
0: I don't know about that.
1: You can put you some lights on it.
0: Yeah.
1: To be a cop.
0: Oh man.
1: All right, bro. Y'all give me a call 706-436-1491.
0: Hey, we'll be glad to get it on.
1: All right. I'll be praying about that truck.
0: Oh, you keep praying now.
1: God bless you, bro.
0: Is number 706-436-1491. 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
0: 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Good morning, you're on today's Swap Shop. What can we do for you?
6: Yes.
0: Uh-huh.
6: You have an ad that I have placed in, on a 1950 Buick that it has its original motor, but it doesn't run.
0: Uh-huh.
6: And it also a Cadillac 80 that's been wrecked. 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But I'll take the best offer.
0: Okay.
6: Because I'm moving.
0: Okay, okay. And what was that number?
6: 706-567-8626.
0: Hey, I'll get it back on, and we'll put that best offer for him on.
6: Okay, thank you.
0: Hey, no problem. 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Best offer on these two cars, okay? 706-567-8626 is her number to call. If you need me, my number is 706-376-3363. 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
7: Morning, Mike.
0: Yes.
7: About
0: that 24-foot aluminum stanching
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0: Be glad to get it back on.
7: I hope you have a blessed and happy weekend.
0: You too now. 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
4: 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Let's go to the phones. You're on today's Swap Shop. What can we do for you? Nothing. Hang in with me now. My number is 706-376-3363. Let's try now. Good morning. 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What can we do for you?
5: Yeah, Mike, I sold the pig yesterday, so we're good to go. So we can go ahead and pull him off of there.
4: Okay.
5: I no longer have the hog, but just to get rid of these bigger tools, man, the saw and the paint sprayer and everything, somebody brought me $100. They can have both pieces. That's the big paint sprayer and the chop saw.
4: Okay.
5: All right. 706-498-5127. The paint sprayer does hook up to one of the bigger air compressors.
4: Okay. Hey, I'll be glad to get them on.
5: All right, man. Appreciate it. Thank you.
4: We're going to take off a good bit of his stuff now. We're going to leave on. He's got several tools, okay? And $100 we'll grab him today. Chop saw and the paint sprayer. And his number to call is 706-498-5127. What else is happening? For sale, a 2002 Chevy Silverado Z71 Super Cab, four-wheel drive, $7,500. Got a 2004 pop-up camper, sleep six, loaded, $3,000 on that. Got a fishing boat, 14-foot fiberglass with a 60-horse Mercury and trailer, $3,000 on that. 706-371-4665 is that number. Let's go to the phones. Good morning. You're on today's Swap Shop. What can we do for you?
6: Hey, Mike.
4: Yeah.
6: Can I get that number for that guy's got that Chevrolet truck for $600?
4: Let's see. Chevy truck. Did that get called into me or what?
6: Yeah. It was on there earlier.
4: On there earlier. Hang on. Let me see what we got here. Okay.
6: The 90-something model.
4: 90-something model. Can you give me
6: man,
4: this?
6: Man, tune up.
4: Let's see. Another one you're talking about. Give me just a second. Okay. Let's see. Okay, got that F-150. Let's see if it's over here. I know I'm overlooking it. I know I am. See. And my number, by the way, 706-376-3363. I don't know why I'm overlooking it, because I know the one you're talking about. Here it is. No. Tell you what, you hang in there. I'm gonna find it. I got to take a break.

0: In fact, we'll just keep it right here. Okay. Yeah, because it had a problem on it. Hey, let's take a break. I'll try to find it. It's escaping me right now. It's on here. I know it's here. My number is 706-376-3363. We'll be back in a moment.
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5: Welcome back, Bullpup families. This is Principal Ashley McNeil from Hartwell Elementary. Morning drop-off begins at 7:30 on the Strickland Funeral Home side. Bus riders will dismiss at 2:45, followed by car riders at 3 o'clock. Pre-K through first grade will dismiss on the bus side, with older siblings joining their younger siblings. Grades 2 through 5 will dismiss on Strickland side. Follow our website and Facebook page for updates. Let's have a great year.
0: And we're back. And, dude, I tell you what, I cannot find it anywhere. If I find it, I'm going to give you a call because I got your number.
6: All right, bro.
0: Hey, I'm sorry I made you wait so long. Yeah, I'm looking. I've gone through this thing, triple-checked it right now. And now I'm wondering, have I given that out this morning? I know we got it. I'm just thinking now, have I even gotten to it yet? Because I'm just looking through them right now because I know the truck had problems. And, that was the price on it. I don't think I've done it yet, but as soon as I do, I'm going to give you a holler. And, folks, my number is 706-376-3363. For sale, John Deere, a Z530R 54-inch cut, zero-turn riding lawnmower, $5,900. 706-988-8669. 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Let's go to the telephones. Good morning, Swap Shop. What can we do for you?
7: Yes, Mike. I would like to remind everyone that the drive-through food giveaway will be on tomorrow, August 1st, around 9:30 at Christian Worship Assembly, 3478 Royston Highway.
0: I'll be glad and hit that again.
7: Thank you.
0: And that's going to be the Food Drive Christian Worship Assembly, cranking up probably around 9:30 Saturday morning, tomorrow morning. So if you need a food, go by there, and they're right, close to Hartwell. They're on 29 South Royston Highway. 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
0: 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And join me Monday morning at 9:30. 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

0: Good morning, everybody. 10 o'clock, mid-morning news, WKLY.
1: The withdrawal and the deployment of a new Palestinian transitional authority backed by an international stabilization force, with neither Hamas nor Israel moving to the next phase until the other has fulfilled its commitments. Smaller groups in Gaza would disarm first before Hamas begins dismantling what they described as its state-like military infrastructure of tunnels, weapons depots, and production facilities. Israel has not yet commented.
0: The BBC's Shaima Halil. Investigation underway following this week's cyber attacks targeting more than 30 water utilities in Minnesota. Just last week, the FBI issued an advisory warning that Iranian hackers have been looking at water and wastewater systems. No reports of any negative impact on water quality in Minnesota. President Trump says this is a serious problem.
2: Last year alone, illegal aliens with commercial driver's licenses caused at least 30 deaths and many, many very seriously injured. As president, I made it our official policy to enforce English language requirements for truck drivers and support American truckers on American roadways.
0: Incentives are being offered to encourage American military veterans who drove large military vehicles to consider a career in trucking. A bus has plunged into a ravine near the Algerian capital, Algiers. At least 25 people were killed, 44 others injured. On Wall Street, the Dow is down about 9 points, on the Nasdaq 68 points higher. The S&P is off a fraction. More on these stories, townhall.com.
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0: A migrant crisis engulfs the Iberian Peninsula.
5: Spain has deployed the military to Ceuta after thousands of people breached the border with Morocco. At least 9 people have died. A member of Spain's Civil Guards officers says it's absolute chaos. Video footage shows crowds of people, mainly Moroccans, in the water, many with inflatables at a local beach, walking onto land. A human rights official says the Tarajal border was opened under unusual circumstances and people crossed. This man, Salad, crossed the border.
6: We don't have a good life in Morocco. We don't have a good medicine.
5: To reach Ceuta, located on the northern African coast, many migrants often swim from Morocco. I'm Ed Donahue.
0: And the migrant death toll has risen to 34. Pakistani officials say rescuers have located 4 bodies among the 10 international climbers missing since an avalanche on Broad Peak. News and analysis, townhall.com. Doctors are learning more about the arrival in America of a devastating ailment.
7: New research says ancient mummy DNA provides firm evidence that European colonization brought smallpox to the Americas. The deadly disease struck Asia and Europe and eventually spread to the Americas, where it killed millions and devastated indigenous populations. Researchers found evidence of smallpox infection from 2 mummified individuals in South America, dating them back to the 16th century. Jason Walker reporting.
0: Federal regulators are clearing the way for robo-taxis without steering wheels or eventually even brake pedals. The National Highway Traffic Safety Administration has proposed a rule allowing robo-taxis to operate without brake pedals, but that proposal is still pending. More on these stories, townhall.com.
8: Good morning, 10:05, mid-morning news. Hart County Schools opening up on Monday. Let's be careful traffic-wise. Now, yesterday, Franklin County Schools getting back for the new school year. Today, Elbert County Schools opening up the doors. Hart County Superior Court next week would be a criminal trial week that gets underway the week of August 3rd. Lake Hartwell this morning, 652.28, that lake elevation up a little bit from yesterday. Right now, your Mid-Morning Sports Flash.
9: 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Atlanta Braves were winners yesterday as they beat the Nationals 5-4. The Braves had just four hits in the win. The Braves with the victory are 64-45 on the season. The Atlanta Braves and Nationals will play again tonight at Truist Park. Bryce Elder starts for Atlanta. He's 6-6 with a 3.96 ERA. Foster Griffin will get the start for Washington. He is 12-2 with a 2.76 ERA. Christina Ulbrich, the wife of Atlanta Falcons defensive coordinator Jeff Ulbrich, died from cancer yesterday. It was announced by the team. Jeff had not been with the Falcons this week to start training camp due to a personal matter. Bundle auto and home, renters, or condo, and save with Progressive. I'm John Thayer with the Sports Flash on FM 104.1. 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
8: Today, looking at partly sunny skies at a high 90, overnight 69. Saturday, partly sunny, chance of a shower, 86. Sunday, we'll see clouds and sun, chance of scattered rain and thunder, 85. Yesterday, we get up to 89. 69s are low this morning, 77 right now.
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Kenny Mellons. Well, Kenny, the weekend is finally here, Ken. So enjoy. I told him, you know, I played that one on Monday morning. So we're just coming out of the weekend, and the weeks go by so quick. Here we go. It's Friday morning. You better slow down. Junior's out there.

0: Chris Stapleton, 22 minutes after 10. Good morning.
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0: Young and Crazy. Good morning, everybody. 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
2: The father of the Appalachian High School shooter is being sentenced to 15 years in prison. Before sentencing on Thursday, Judge Nicholas Prim noted Colin Gray gave his son Colt Gray the gun that was used to kill two students and two teachers at the Barrow County School in September 2024.
3: The warning lights were flashing brighter and brighter, and you didn't get him help. And you didn't remove his access to the guns.
2: Gray was convicted of second-degree murder and several other charges earlier this year and is also the first parent of a school shooter to be convicted of murder. Colt Gray, who is now 16 years old, was recently sentenced to life without the possibility of parole. Governor Brian Kemp is urging state agencies to limit spending to maintain financial stability. A memo outlines a spending freeze as state reserves have decreased to an estimated $8 billion, down from $14 billion 2 years ago. Additionally, Georgia may lose $10 billion in Medicaid funding over the next decade due to the passage of Donald Trump's One Big Beautiful Bill Act. And billionaire Rick Jackson, the Republican nominee for governor of Georgia, is investing $87 million into his campaign.
4: The Jackson campaign is making a significant investment in television and digital ads, marking the largest general election buy in the race, according to Jackson spokesman Garrison Douglas. He tells Atlanta News First the move by the Jackson camp is to secure votes across all 159 Georgia counties. A spokesperson for Democratic nominee Keisha Lance Bottoms responded to the news outlet that Jackson made $1 billion from taxpayer-funded healthcare contracts while rural hospitals closed, and now she says he's trying to buy the election. Voters will start to see ads popping up August 1st. I'm Rebecca Hughes.
2: And I'm Liz Kennedy.
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0: Checking in with that forecast today, partly sunny with a high near 90, overnight low 69, and then on Saturday, partly sunny, chance of a storm and a high 86, Sunday, chance of rain and thunder, clouds and sun 85. Yesterday, we get up to 89, 69 is our low this morning, 78 right now.
8: It's another great day to rise and shine in the Lake Hartwell area with today's hits and yesterday's favorites.
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0: Maybe be careful on them highways. 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

0: 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We're talking sports.
1: 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It all starts right now.
0: Good morning, everybody. This is Mike Atkins. Welcome in with Sports Wrap here on this Friday morning. The Braves, 5-4 winners over the Nationals yesterday. And, you know, kind of looking into the wild card situation, okay? The Nationals are now 110 games in the season. They sit at an even 55-55. I'm reading from Yahoo. As they all know, the offense has been electric, but they've struggled late in games. The pitching staff, especially the bullpen, have been holding this team back. Okay, with the third wild card in place, being mediocre means that you're right in the middle of the playoff race. So they did a thing on the wild card race in the National League. So you've got Chicago, 61-46, okay? Arizona, 57-52. Philly, 57-52. San Diego, 54-53. And then Pittsburgh, Miami, Washington, and St. Louis, and so forth. So, you know, you're looking to see kind of, you know, who's going to be wild card, who's going to win the division. And let's just go to it right now and check in with standings and kind of give you an idea of what you're looking at. The National League, the Braves are 64-45. We're seven games up on Philly. So the Braves, we got our swag back, and I think we're in good shape the rest of the way because we've had a really bad losing streak that we had right leading us up to the All-Star break, which, you know, a lot of times you may be like me, you look for signs. It's like, okay, if you have a winning streak, did you win in the end? Like the New York Knicks, that was like, I mean, I don't know. I've just never seen anybody do that. Not many sports teams go from a decent team to an unbelievable team. And the last 2 weeks of the season, they were just smoking, got into the playoffs, and they never had, they swept every series, right? I mean, I think they lost like one game the entire playoffs, maybe two games at the most. They were going four-game sweep, you know. Five, you know, they were just winning every

0: been before the All-Star break, and Philly blew it. They had a chance, and they went on to a little losing streak, too. Miami, they're 9.5 back. They're done. Okay, in the Central, Milwaukee. The, you know, them and the Cubs, St. Louis is up there for a while. Cincinnati for a while was up there. And so is Pittsburgh. But right now, Milwaukee, they got a 5.5 game lead over the Cubbies. They're 67-41. Out west, the Dodgers, they got a 12-game lead over Arizona, and they're 69-40. Zona, they're 57-52. San Diego, they're 14 games back, but they're 55-54. So what are they taking? Three wildcard teams? Two, three? The teams that are not leading the division, the best team is going to be the Cubbies, okay? Philadelphia, they're 57-52. Zona, 57-52, so they're identical. So there's your playoff teams. There's your wild card. Of that group right there, who do you think is going to fall? Well, Philadelphia has made a living over the last 10 years of hanging around in second place, get into the playoffs, and do major damage. I don't think they're going any place. The Cubbies, I see them there. What about Arizona? I think they can do it. I think that's what we're looking at in the National League. I think Milwaukee wins their division. They're too good. The Braves wins ours. And the Dodgers, of course, got a gigantic lead, and they win theirs. Let's get to the American League. Right now, Tampa Bay's got a 3.5 game lead over the Yankees. The Yankees, yeah, big payroll, great players. They're hot, then they're a little bit hot, then they're cold. What are they? They're going to catch Tampa Bay. To be honest, it's going to be a fight. I think this thing's going to get really close. And it has been like a half a game lead or tied. It's these two teams. Boston, they're 57-51. They're hoping to be a wild card team. The Yankees have won 61 games, so they lead the wild card race. In the Central, you got the Chicago White Sox. They're 57-51, got a 2-game lead over Cleveland. They're going to hold it. 3 games back is Minnesota, who's kind of slipped up in there. And nope, they're flying under the radar. What do you think? We'll come back to that one in a moment. Out west, Texas, they got a half a game lead over Houston. Seattle just 2.5 back. Think about the American League, and they're going to have home field advantage in the World Series. You just don't know. Who knows what's going to happen out west? Texas, I mean, they're liable to fall apart and never win another game. I mean, that's kind of their M.O. Houston, far better than their record. And Seattle, we know what they can do. So who knows? It's open to anybody. Same thing in the Central. I mean, it's kind of hard to believe the Shy Sox, who came out of left field, that they're even still holding on to the lead. We know that Cleveland is deep, and we know Minnesota's got a better team than the record indicates. So who knows who's going to win it? The Shy Sox, if they go on a losing streak, it's over with. And then Tampa Bay and the Yankees, I think it's, you know, they're going to be wide open. And Boston is sitting in a catbird seat. They're in tough division. If they can just hang tight, hang close, they're not going to win the division. They're 7 back. But they've won 57 games. So they are a wild card team along with the Yankees or Tampa Bay. So it could be everybody comes from that one division. And then you got, you know, wild card team in Cleveland. And you would have one in Minnesota. And Houston's got the same record right now. So who knows? A lot of baseball to go. Baseball goes forever. We'll take a break. We'll come back in a moment.
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2: And we're back, friends, here on today's Sports Wrap. Okay, let's talk. What do we want to talk now? We talk Major League Baseball. Let's talk some football, okay? You know, and I'm always going off on this football thing. You know, I'm a Raiders guy. We got Kirk Cousins. We got him for nothing. Your contract. Atlanta's going to be paying this cat for the rest of his life and his children and his grandkids. The Falcons. You know, they got Tua. Tagovailoa. They got Tua from Miami. You know, you did know that, right? And they got Michael Penix. So an undrafted rookie quarterback is getting first-team reps with the Birds. They drafted Penix within a month of signing Kirk Cousins. And then they just did not do a nice deal with Cousins. Didn't play him right. They didn't play him right. Oh, they paid him right. We talked about his agents, the best in the business. I mean, he's going to be making some money. But, again, they're in the same situation they've been in. Penix was injured his entire career at Washington, and he hasn't played three games in a row for the Falcons without getting injured. That was the knock on him. That's why he fell in the draft, and the Falcons even got a shot at him. Because, you know, he had a hard time walking and chewing gum at the same time without tearing or breaking something. So, and then you get Tua. Does he know where he's at? He shouldn't even be playing football. He's had so many head injuries at Miami, and I'm not making light of that. He has had too many. Even Nick Saban said last year, give it up, son. Give it up. Your family, you know, your family loves you. Your health is at risk. I mean, what is it? CTE. That's the disorder. We talked about Billy Ray Smith Jr. died of that, what, this week or last week, from complications from that. And it leads to just so many bad things. But Tua don't need to be playing football. Put him in a booth talking about somebody playing football. He's had a brilliant career, but he's injured again. And to be honest, with the head injuries that he had, he doesn't need to be out there. Penix Jr., he's been held out of practice, and the whole deal is just hold him out of the entire camp because he's your guy. Tua's not going to be healthy and doesn't need to be there. They just don't have anybody. I mean, right now they've got, you know, Bijan Robinson is liable to be running that Wildcat deal for him, okay? Running back and QB at the same time. So, yeah, the front office people, NFL, to be such a rich league, they've got some unique moves that happen. Sometimes I think if some of these teams would put as much knowledge into who they draft and who they sign and spend money and contracts that they give, to how much time they spend thinking, we need new stadium. I still, Mercedes-Benz is beautiful, but what was wrong with the Georgia Dome? I mean, there was a tornado one time that ripped the top up. Couldn't you just put build a retractable roof? I mean, they could do that. Or build like Dallas and put like a big hole in the middle of it, like the old Dallas Cowboy Stadium. I mean, just kept the stadium. There's nothing wrong. It was a beautiful place. That was one of the biggest waste of money I've ever seen. So if they put the time and effort into building a new stadium and actually putting into building a team, Falcons may be a decent bunch, really. And a lot of people thought they were going to be much better this season, but now I'm looking at all these power rankings, and they're down at the bottom, from the middle to the bottom. And now with all these quarterbacks out, you are going to be at the bottom because you know you don't have a good offensive line. I don't buy into that fact when people say they're not that good. And again, the Birds, you've got these skilled guys. You've got Pitts, that big tight end. He's got a monster contract. I think his latest contract, they threw in Griffin and the greater portion of Macon with it. He's making good money. But he has a hard time blocking. He's a great pass-catching tight end. And he can block. He's a big guy, but he's, you know, he needs to block a little better because they're going to have some help on the edge blocking. And now they're looking at quarterbacks who can't stay healthy. So, you know, kind of a – they got a little situation going there. But they've also got something even worse, you know, making light of that. They got a coach that passed away. Falcons announced the death of Christina Ulbrich, wife of D.C. defensive coordinator Jeff Ulbrich. She had a battle with cancer. And so, you know, that's horrible. So you've got a coach on your staff, and now he's got the loss of a loved one, his better half. And, you know, that guy's going to have some help. I mean, really, that's just horrible. That's tough. So Falcons got a lot of things going on right now. We make light of the other stuff. That one we don't. Our prayers and condolences going out to Jeff and his family with the death of his wife, Katrina. Then you've got Eric Bieniemy's wife, who got apparently shot and wounded by their son this past weekend. So prayers going out to Bieniemy's family, especially his wife, who's making a recovery. So crazy thing in sports, we're in that period right now where baseball is leaning into that, you know, the big stretch, not the final stretch, but the big stretch. Month of August is devastating in baseball. And then football cranking up and all the other sports. Folks, hope you have a great, safe weekend. Join me on Monday. We'll be back in here on Sports Wrap on Monday morning. Have a good one.
3: Breaking news this hour from Town Hall. I'm Rich Thomason. A ruling by Spain's Supreme Court combined with the policies of a socialist government has unleashed a migrant invasion. An estimated 60,000 migrants, many of them young men from Morocco, have flooded the Spanish enclave of Ceuta in the past 24 hours.
4: There has been this big attempt for people to get across, but the question is, what happens to them once they're there? You've got the authorities that run this Spanish territory saying that they're overwhelmed, that there are reception centers which were already full up, that if anyone needs medical treatment, that the hospitals will be full. And also, they say they're worried about the security side of things.
3: The BBC's Nick Beeks. So far, 41 migrants have died trying to reach Spanish territory. President Trump again urging the Europeans to reverse course on migration or risk their own demise. Fresh hopes for a path to peace in the Mideast. The president's multinational board of peace has announced a deal. It would see Hamas lay down its arms while Israel withdraws its troops from Gaza. It looks like Seattle will be in the market for a new police chief.
5: Seattle Police Chief Sean Barnes tells the Seattle Times his future as chief is up to the mayor amid public criticism and confusing communications after a shootout at a crowded food festival. Mayor Katie Wilson announced that Barnes had resigned and that she was appointing Andre Sales as interim chief, but Barnes supporters say Wilson actually asked him to resign and he declined. Several black community organizations held a rally Thursday to try and save Barnes' job, saying he had helped improve relations between the police and the community. Wilson's office says they will hold a City Hall press conference at 11 a.m. Pacific on Friday to introduce Chief Sales and talk about the process for a permanent chief. I'm Jennifer King.
3: Cyber attacks on more than 30 water utilities in Minnesota earlier this week. It's under investigation. On Wall Street, the Dow, 66 points higher. More on these stories at townhall.com.
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3: Thousands of survivors of a powerful earthquake in southwestern Japan have spent the day in crowded shelters or sleeping in cars as they face shortages of water and fuel and punishing summer temperatures that are stoking fears of heat-related illness. The death toll has risen to 34 as rescuers race to find those still missing after the quake triggered a mall explosion, toppled a factory chimney, and flattened homes. Search operations continue, but the number of missing remains unclear. More than 79,000 homes without water. Firefighters in southwestern France are working to control the last hot spots of a massive wildfire. The blaze has burned an area that's four times the size of Paris, forcing thousands to evacuate. Government officials say that lower temperatures and higher humidity levels are helping firefighters. Europe is facing a very hot summer. It's fueling wildfires all across the continent. News and analysis at townhall.com. Just may be the first time that airport screeners have found this in a passenger's bag.
8: A set of stolen Civil War-era cannonballs was discovered in a passenger's suitcase during a routine security screening at an Alabama airport. The Federal Transportation Security Administration said the relics were discovered at Gulf Shores International Airport on July 18th. A TSA agent opened the luggage and found five small cannonballs wrapped in paper towels. TSA says the cannonballs were inactive. Police determined they were stolen from Fort Morgan and Gulf Shores and dated to the American Civil War. Keith Peters reporting.
3: Amazon is planning to boost spending on tech, mostly AI, by 10%. This after the tech and e-commerce giant delivered strong profits and net sales during the fiscal second quarter. That was helped by surging growth in its prominent cloud computing unit. More on these stories, townhall.com.
2: With your Friday weekend Lake Hartsville weather forecast as we finish off the month of July today. Partly sunny with a high 90, overnight 69. On Saturday, August 1st, partly sunny, chance of rain and thunder 86, overnight low 72. Sunday, chance of rain and thunder, a mix of clouds and sun, mid-80s. Make it a super day.
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0: won't be long. There's George Burge right here on Real Country. Couple of music notes for you. Dustin Lynch has a new album coming out. It's going to be greatest hits album. It's going to be called Setlist Staples. 10 number ones. And the release date for that is August 28th. Meantime, Randy Travis is releasing his first album of original music in more than 18 years. The album will be out later this year. Travis's longtime producer, Kyle Lenning, assembled, remixed, and remastered a collection of unheard tracks from throughout Randy's career for the release.
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0: Brooks and Dunn on Real Country. That's My Maria. All right, here's a weird way to protest. A man in Switzerland was in trouble after sneaking into a luxury watch shop at night. He rearranged every clock in the display window to show the wrong time. He told police he was making a statement about rich people controlling time. Okay, nothing was stolen. The man was charged with trespassing and damage after he broke open a side door to get inside.
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1: News this hour at Town Hall. I'm Bob Agnew in Washington. Hamas has confirmed that it will disarm as part of a deal announced by President Trump that also requires Israel to end its strikes and pull out from Gaza. It marks a potential breakthrough in ending the war. Many of America's allies around the world are growingly comfortable, apparently, with waiting out the war with Iran, even as the administration argues their help is needed to more proactively bring an end to the conflict. University of South Florida research fellow Aman Mahmoudian says it is inevitable the conflict will soon involve even more countries.
2: This is going to be a war that is going to be expanded, is going to be enlarged day by day. And the recent events that took place, including the Ukrainians' attack on the Iranian and Russian cargoes in Caspian Sea, is also signaling that there are new parties that they may get involved into this war without any invitation.
1: Former Deputy National Security Advisor to President Trump, K.T. McFarland, says that many countries have beefed up their own pipelines to try and avoid doing business through the strait controlled by Iran.
3: Instead of going through the Strait of Hormuz, they always had pipelines, but they never really put a lot of oomph into them. Those pipelines have been jazzed up, and new pipelines are being built to totally avoid the Strait of Hormuz. Not just for Iran, but for every country in the region whose oil exports are affected by Iranian blackmail.
1: McFarland stresses a blockade is still in effect in Iran with no ships getting through the strait. Major oil companies report massive profits while fighting between Iran and the U.S. impeded petroleum shipments. Prices for Brent crude soared above $100 a barrel for much of the spring. Constrained supplies meant consumers around the world paid more for fuel and were facing shortages. Right now on Wall Street, it is investors not sure which direction to go. They've all been fluctuating. The Dow right now back up by 93 points at this hour. The NASDAQ back up into positive territory, up by about 2 points, and the S&P 500 up by about a half a point. More from townhall.com.
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6: Good afternoon. It's lunchtime, your noon look at news on this final day of July. It's been a quick month. August rolling in tomorrow, and we're rolling into the new school year. It's been a quick summer for kids. Franklin County students getting back yesterday. Elbert County, today school open. Coming up on Monday, Hart County Schools opening day. Traffic is going to be rather congested. Let's be really careful with more. Hart County Sheriff Chris Carroll.
7: And Mike, just want to remind everybody again, school starts back next week. We'll have deputies at both of our county elementary schools directing traffic out on Bowman Highway and also on Livonia Highway in front of North Hart. The first, especially first couple of days, first 2 days are pretty badly congested with traffic. Usually we see about that first week or two, we have a lot of traffic issues in front of these two schools. So I just want to remind everybody to leave a little early, try to take your time, don't rush, let's slow down. Watch out for everybody else, and let's just try to do everything we can to keep these kids safe and get them to school on time. So just be prepared for that congestion, especially the first couple of days of next week, and try to leave a little early, try to plan ahead to get there so you're not getting to school late. Also, just a reminder, school buses will be out and about, so watch out for stopped school buses with the lights flashing. You know, don't pass these buses. We want to protect these kids as much as we can. The only time that Georgia law allows somebody to continue past a stopped school bus is if there is the road is divided and there's actual barrier in between, such as a median or concrete wall or some type of barrier in between the divided lanes, and that's only in the opposite direction. So I don't think we have any of those around here. So
6: again, let's be really, really careful, friends and neighbors. We've got the kids back to school coming up on Monday. In fact, it's pretty busy today around these elementary schools. We've got open house from 4 to 6 p.m., pre-K and kindergarten orientation from 5 to 6 p.m. at each of the elementary schools going on this afternoon. Hart County Superior Court, we're going to be busy starting next week, Clerk Frankie Gray.
8: The jury reporting in. We have a jury week August 3rd. Hard to believe we say in August, but August 3rd. Jury's going to report on the 4th, and we'll be in trials that week. That's a criminal trial week. And then looking ahead, Mike, August the 10th, we do have another trial week. That jury will be reporting on the 10th, and that is a criminal trial week.
6: Then we've got a grand jury week. That's going to be happening the week of August the 17th. Fixing to get busy. Lake Hartwell, 652.28. This is Mike Hawkins.
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6: With your Friday afternoon weekend Lake Hartwell weather forecast as we finish off the month of July. Partly sunny, 90 today. Overnight low 69. Saturday, August 1st, partly sunny, 86. Chance of rain and thunder. Overnight, 72. Sunday, chance of rain and thunder. Mix of sun and clouds, 85. Make it a super weekend.
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0: Luke Combs in Real Country, Sleepless in a Hotel Room. Shotgun Taylor here, TGIF. No winner in the Powerball jackpot the other night, so tomorrow night's drawing is up to $707 million. Yeah, but what's that after taxes? Football's back. 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

0: Luke Bryan and Real Country. A mom is getting attention online after revealing that she skipped throwing a big first birthday party for her son and used the occasion for something a little different. She says she never understood the trend of elaborate first birthday celebrations, complete with themes, gift registries, and over-the-top decorations, especially since a one-year-old won't remember any of it. As the big day approached, she felt pressure from friends, family, and even daycare parents to plan a party, but ultimately decided against it. Instead, she and her husband hired a babysitter for the first time since becoming parents and enjoyed a special date night at a Michelin star restaurant. She says it was a meaningful way to celebrate a year of parenthood and something they would actually remember. Not surprisingly, opinions online are mixed.
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3: Clayton E. Bowers, age 91 of Martin, passed away Sunday, July the 26th at St. Mary's Sacred Heart Hospital. Survived by his wife, Barbara Pitts Bowers of Martin. 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Billy Wayne Reynolds, 78, of Cannon. 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Strickland Funeral Home of Hartwell is in charge. Kelvin Thomas Tom Greenier. Survived by his beloved wife, Jean Jeannie Tuggle Greenier. A celebration of Tom's life to be held tomorrow, Saturday, August 1st at 11 a.m. from the Chapel of Colin Hall Funeral Directors. The family receiving friends from 10:30 a.m. until 11 tomorrow morning. Colin Hall is in charge.

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0: Toby Keith on Real Country. 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

0: real country. Move over, unicorns and dinosaurs. Jen Alpha's favorite animal may be something called an axolotl, a rare salamander known for its permanent smile and feathery gills. Kids are obsessed with them, and they're showing up everywhere, from stuffed animals and backpacks to Minecraft, Roblox, and Fortnite. What's funny is that many parents had never even heard of an axolotl until their kids started spelling the word with ease and asking for axolotl-themed toys and birthday parties. Whatever happened to Stretch Armstrong?
1: Someone had a birthday.
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0: Jason Aldean on Real Country. Meanwhile, at the 2026 Lumberjack World Championships held recently in Hayward, Wisconsin, where over 100 elite athletes gathered for high-powered chopping, sawing, and log running. I love this stuff. Amazingly, women stole the show. Three new women's world records were shattered. Karolina Urbanova of the Czech Republic set two world records by slicing through white pine in both the underhand chop and standing chop, while local star Meredith Ingbritsen set the record in the boom run by sprinting across floating logs over water in just 13.78 seconds. I cannot do any of that. Progressive Insurance. 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
1: It's Friday, finishing off July, getting into the first weekend of August. Mike Hackens reporting on this 31st day of July. Hart County Schools beginning Monday, a brand new school year. Franklin County cranked it up yesterday. Today was Elbert County's first day, and Monday will be Hart County. Traffic-wise, going to be a different animal. Let's check in with Hart County Sheriff Chris Carroll.
2: And Mike, just want to remind everybody again, school starts back next week. We'll have deputies at both of our county elementary schools directing traffic out on Bowman Highway and also on Livonia Highway in front of North Hart. The first, especially first couple of days, first 2 days are pretty badly congested with traffic. Usually we see about that first week or two, we have a lot of traffic issues in front of these two schools. So I just want to remind everybody to leave a little early, try to take your time, don't rush, let's slow down, watch out for everybody else, and let's just try to do everything we can to keep these kids safe.
1: That according to Hart County Sheriff Chris Carroll. Again, Hart County Schools, the new school year cranks up on Monday morning. Now, coming up today at each of the elementary schools, we've got open house from 4 to 6 p.m., pre-K and kindergarten orientation from 5 to 6 p.m. What else is happening in news? Hart County Superior Court. We're going to be seeing some court next week. The week of August 3rd, we've got a jury. The week of August 10th. The week of August 17th will be the grand jury week. Now, the grand jury will be picked in the main courtroom and then will move to the library basement on Benson Street for the remainder of their term that week, that according to clerk of court Frankie Gray. Lake Hartwell, 652.28 at elevation. Good weekend. Mike Hackens reporting. Taking a look at your WKLY community events calendar. 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All proceeds to benefit Bobby Powell, who is battling leukemia, September 19th from 4 to 7 p.m. Barbecue sandwich plate, sweets, and drinks for purchase. 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

0: Gonna give Gwen all the credit for no shenanigans or hijinks that are newsworthy when Blake turned 50 back in June. Real country. Big weekend for Oscar Myers. 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Just hope it's an automatic.
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1: Millennials who once swore they'd never drive a minivan are now embracing them, and they're saying it's mostly for their practicality. Minivan sales jumped 21% last year. Minivans, that is one vehicle type that I have never owned, and I've owned a lot and owned all sorts of types. 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
1: Good afternoon. That 5 o'clock drive home on this Friday, driving into a brand new weekend and month. We're finishing off July. It's the 31st day tomorrow. August 1st, July has been really fast. What's happening in news? It's been a quick summer for kids. They're back to school in Franklin County. The kids got back yesterday. In Elbert County, today was opening day. For Hart County schools, it's going to be coming up this coming Monday. So get ready Monday morning for a lot different traffic situation. The yellow cheese, those school buses, will be rolling with more. Hart County Sheriff Chris Carroll.
2: And Mike, just want to remind everybody again, school starts back next week. We'll have deputies at both of our county elementary schools directing traffic out on Bowman Highway and also on Livonia Highway in front of North Hart. The first couple of days, first 2 days, are pretty badly congested with traffic. Usually we see about that first week or two, we have a lot of traffic issues in front of these two schools. So I just want to remind everybody to leave a little early, try to take your time, don't rush, let's slow down. Watch out for everybody else, and let's just try to do everything we can to keep these kids safe and get them to school on time. So just be prepared for that congestion, especially the first couple of days of next week, and try to leave a little earlier, try to plan ahead to get there so you're not getting to school late. Also, just a reminder, school buses will be out and about, so watch out for stopped school buses with the lights flashing. You know, don't pass these buses. We want to protect these kids as much as we can.
1: That, according to Hart County Sheriff Chris Carroll, is be careful. That precious cargo, the kids are back at it come Monday. Now, coming up today at each of the elementary schools, right now we've got open house. That's going on until 6 p.m. Pre-K and kindergarten orientations happening right now at each of the elementary schools in Hart County. According to Hart County's clerk of Superior Court, Frankie Gray, we're gearing up for court. And it begins next week with some juries coming in with more. Clerk Frankie Gray.
3: Jury reporting in. We have a jury week August 3rd. It's hard to believe we say in August, but August 3rd. Jury's going to report on the 4th, and we'll be in trials that week. That's a criminal trial week. And then looking ahead, Mike, August the 10th, we do have another trial week. That jury will be reporting on the 10th. And that is a criminal trial week with one of our judges. And then
1: that, according to Clerk Frankie Gray, then we've got the grand jury week, which will be the week of August the 17th. Lake Hartwell, 652.28. That is news. Mike Hawkins reporting. Lake Hartwell. With your Friday night weekend, Lake Hartsville weather forecast as we finish off July. Tonight, a low 69. Saturday, partly sunny August 1st. Chance of rain and thunder, 86. Overnight, 72. Sunday, chance of rain and thunder, a mix of clouds and sun, mid-80s. Overnight, low 71. Make it a super weekend.
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0: Yes, indeed. Days do go by. Can you believe tomorrow's August 1st? 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
2: 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Survived by his wife, Jean Jeannie Tuggle Grenier. 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The family receiving friends from 10:30 a.m. until 11 a.m. tomorrow. Colin Hall is in charge. Billy Wayne Reynolds, age 78, of Cannon. A private family burial is planned for Saturday tomorrow morning, followed by a celebration of life at 11 a.m. at Bethany Baptist Church. Strickland Funeral Home of Hartwell is in charge. Clayton E. Bowers, 91, of Martin. Survived by his wife, Barbara Pitts Bowers. Funeral service is to be held at 2 o'clock Saturday tomorrow at Clark's Creek Baptist Church. Interment with military honors to follow in the Pitts Family Cemetery. The family receiving friends at the funeral home from 6 until 8 o'clock tonight. Strickland Funeral Home of Livonia is in charge.

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1: Hey, want to see The Odyssey on the big screen? Better bring an epic-sized wallet. Christopher Nolan's latest blockbuster continues its incredible box office run, pulling in more than $650 million worldwide so far, including $140 million in IMAX in just its first 2 weeks. Even more impressive, ticket sales barely slowed down, with the film dropping only 27% domestically from week to week. A sign that audiences are still flocking to theaters. And if you're hoping to catch one of the highly sought-after IMAX 70mm screenings, good luck. Many shows are sold out, creating a secondary market where some seats are reportedly being resold for as much as $500.
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0: Bailey Zimmerman, Rockin' Hard Place on your Real Country Friday itself. 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

0: came on Real Country. My name is Al Farbel. True love these days involves your bank account. 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

0: Jordan Davis on Real Country. 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

0: Crystal Gayle and Donna make my brown eyes blue on your Real Country Friday. My name is Al Farbel. If you just had a baby, keep an eye on the new daddy. He's primed to cheat on you. According to marriage therapists, sometimes having a baby can make a man act like a little boy himself. Men are concerned about their freedom, and some are reluctant to assume the responsibilities that go along with having children. So they have an affair with a new single woman to prove that they are not tied down to anybody and that no one can tell them what to do. More of your favorite old country songs are coming up right around the corner for you from Clint Black and Nobody's Home, Luke Combs, Sleepless in a Hotel Room, and more next right here on Real Country.
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3: It's Friday, finishing off July, getting into the first weekend of August. Mike Hackens reporting on this 31st day of July. Hart County Schools beginning Monday, a brand new school year. Franklin County cranked it up yesterday. Today was Elbert County's first day, and Monday will be Hart County. Traffic-wise, going to be a different animal. Let's check in with Hart County Sheriff Chris Carroll.
4: And Mike, just want to remind everybody again, school starts back next week. We'll have deputies at both of our county elementary schools directing traffic out on Bowman Highway and also on Livonia Highway in front of North Hart. The first, especially first couple of days, first 2 days are pretty badly congested with traffic. Usually we see about that first week or two, we have a lot of traffic issues in front of these two schools. So I just want to remind everybody to leave a little early, try to take your time, don't rush, let's slow down. Watch out for everybody else, and let's just try to do everything we can to keep these kids safe.
3: That according to Hart County Sheriff Chris Carroll. Again, Hart County Schools, the new school year cranks up on Monday morning. Now, coming up today at each of the elementary schools, we've got open house from 4 to 6 p.m., pre-K and kindergarten orientation from 5 to 6 p.m. What else is happening in news? Hart County Superior Court. We're going to be seeing some court next week. The week of August 3rd, we've got a jury. The week of August 10th. The week of August 17th will be the grand jury week. Now, the grand jury will be picked in the main courtroom, and then will move to the library basement on Benson Street for the remainder of their term that week, that according to Clerk of Court Frankie Gray. Lake Hartwell, 652.28 at elevation. Good weekend. Mike Hackens reporting.
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9: 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Morning car rider drop-off starts at 7:30 in the front of the school for all students. Afternoon pickup begins at 2:55. Kindergarten through third grade car riders will be picked up in the front, and fourth and fifth grade car riders, along with their siblings, will be picked up in the back. We can't wait to welcome our returning students and meet our new ones. Let's make it a great year, Bullpups.
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Lord, she was hotter than a $2 pistol. 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